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They say music soothes the soul of the savage beast within us. Well, we want your beast to wake up. It's the Big Dog Classic.

Bye-bye. WVRC Media of Martinsburg and this station is giving you a chance to win a 2026 Honda 4Trax Rancher, courtesy of Timbrook Honda of Winchester. This giveaway is happening on Saturday, June 6th at Timbrook Honda in Winchester. So if you're registered online, look for an email saying you are a finalist. If you didn't get an email, you still have a chance to be a finalist. 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

here's your Panhandle News Network forecast. This afternoon will bring partly sunny skies and pleasant conditions with a high of 80. Tonight, expect partly cloudy skies with a low of 54. Tomorrow will be a pleasant day with a mix of sunshine and a few clouds, reaching a high of 76. With your exclusive 95.9 Big Dog AccuWeather forecast, I'm meteorologist Joe Lundberg.

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6: Here's your Panhandle News Network forecast. This afternoon will bring partly sunny skies and pleasant conditions with a high of 80. Tonight, expect partly cloudy skies with a low of 54. Tomorrow will be a pleasant day with a mix of sunshine and a few clouds, reaching a high of 76. With your exclusive 95.9 Big Dog AccuWeather forecast, I'm meteorologist Joe Lundberg.

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But tonight your beauty is shining through. And I never took the time to let you know. So before he takes you away,

0: 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Hey, Big Dogs. The Boys and Girls Club of the Eastern Panhandle will be presenting an Inside the Huddle with Tony Caridi Friday, July 31st from 5:30 to 9:30 p.m. You can gear up for the 2026 West Virginia University football season and support a great cause when WVU radio play-by-play announcer Tony Caridi comes to the Eastern Panhandle on Friday, July 31st. 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
2: Here's your Panhandle News Network forecast. This afternoon will bring partly sunny skies and pleasant conditions with a high of 80. Tonight, expect partly cloudy skies with a low of 54. Tomorrow will be a pleasant day with a mix of sunshine and a few clouds, reaching a high of 76. With your exclusive 95.9 Big Dog AccuWeather forecast, I'm meteorologist Joe Lundberg.

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3: WVRC Media of Martinsburg and this station is giving you a chance to win a 2026 Honda Fortrex Rancher, courtesy of Timbrook Honda of Winchester. 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We'll see you there.
4: Here's your Panhandle News Network forecast. This afternoon will bring partly sunny skies and pleasant conditions with a high of 80. Tonight, expect partly cloudy skies with a low of 54. Tomorrow will be a pleasant day with a mix of sunshine and a few clouds, reaching a high of 76. With your exclusive 95.9 Big Dog AccuWeather forecast, I'm meteorologist Joe Lundberg.

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truck. I was cruising the town, and the first girl I see was Bobby Joe Gentry, the homecoming queen. She flagged me down and climbed up in the cab and said, I never knew you were a pickup man.

0: 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Hey, Big Dogs, the Boys and Girls Club will be holding a food drive to support the summer lunch program Monday, June 8th through Friday, July 31st. 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
4: Here's your Panhandle News Network forecast. This afternoon will bring partly sunny skies and pleasant conditions with a high of 80. Tonight, expect partly cloudy skies with a low of 54. Tomorrow will be a pleasant day with a mix of sunshine and a few clouds, reaching a high of 76. With your exclusive 95.9 Big Dog AccuWeather forecast, I'm meteorologist Joe Lundberg.

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3: WVRC Media of Martinsburg and this station has given you a chance to win a 2026 Honda 4-Trax Rancher, courtesy of Timbrook Honda of Winchester. 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That's this Saturday at Timbrook Honda of Winchester. We'll see you there.
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5: Here's your Panhandle News Network forecast. This afternoon will bring partly sunny skies and pleasant conditions with a high of 80. Tonight, expect partly cloudy skies with a low of 54. Tomorrow will be a pleasant day with a mix of sunshine and a few clouds, reaching a high of 76. With your exclusive 95.9 Big Dog AccuWeather forecast, I'm meteorologist Joe Lundberg.

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3: Here's your Panhandle News Network forecast. This afternoon will bring partly sunny skies and pleasant conditions with a high of 80. Tonight, expect partly cloudy skies with a low of 54. Tomorrow will be a pleasant day with a mix of sunshine and a few clouds, reaching a high of 76. With your exclusive 95.9 Big Dog AccuWeather forecast, I'm meteorologist Joe Lundberg.

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0: EA checking in on the MARC train system. Brunswick trains 872 and 874 are both on schedule. Train 878 is the last train out of Martinsburg at 625, Duffield 642, Harper's Ferry just before 7 o'clock, Brunswick 707, Point of Rocks 717. That train pulls into Union Station around 8:30. 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We got AccuWeather!
1: Here's your Panhandle News Network forecast. This afternoon will bring partly sunny skies and pleasant conditions with a high of 80. Tonight, expect partly cloudy skies with a low of 54. Tomorrow will be a pleasant day with a mix of sunshine and a few clouds, reaching a high of 76. With your exclusive 95.9 Big Dog AccuWeather forecast, I'm meteorologist Joe Lundberg.

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slip away. We gotta get it, we ain't got a minute to waste. I got a six pack along next to trunk on ice. 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
3: Good morning from the MTA. Checking in on the MARC train system. Brunswick trains 872 and 874 are both on schedule. Train 878 is the last train out of Martinsburg at 625. Duffield 642. Harpers Ferry just before 7 o'clock. Brunswick 707. Point of Rocks 717. That train pulls into Union Station around 830. For the MTA Transit team, I'm Austin Todd with your MARC Rail update.
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5: Here's your Panhandle News Network forecast. This afternoon will bring partly sunny skies and pleasant conditions with a high of 80. Tonight, expect partly cloudy skies with a low of 54. Tomorrow will be a pleasant day with a mix of sunshine and a few clouds, reaching a high of 76. With your exclusive 95.9 Big Dog AccuWeather forecast, I'm meteorologist Joe Lundberg.

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1: 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On 81 between Winchester, Martinsburg, Hagerstown, Greencastle, Chambersburg, it looks fine. 70, you're okay between Hancock, Hagerstown. That accident right around South Mountain got moved out of the way. Still seeing delays on 70 through Myersville. Southbound side of 15 at Rosemont, there's a crash. Traffic's backed up to Liberty Road. The northbound side slows 70, and that's going to take you up to Rosemont. Southbound 270, Urbana to Hightstown, traffic is going to be on the heavier side. 15, traffic slows south of Sphinx Ferry Road to ride past Limestone School Road. Route 9, heavy into Hillsboro, heavy at the Berlin Turnpike, and then again Hampton Road to Hamilton Station. Route 7, traffic slows

0: after the Berlin Turnpike to ride into Leesburg. I'm Allie Oakley with traffic.
1: Good morning from the MTA. Checking in on the MARC train system. Brunswick trains 872 and 874 are both on schedule. Train 878 is the last train out of Martinsburg at 625, Duffield 642, Harper's Ferry just before 7 o'clock. Brunswick 707, Point of Rocks 717. That train pulls into Union Station around 8:30. For the MTA Transit team, I'm Austin Todd with your MARC Rail update.
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1: 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On 81 between Winchester, Martinsburg, Hagerstown, Greencastle, Chambersburg, it looks fine. 70, you're okay between Hancock, Hagerstown. That accident right around South Mountain got moved out of the way. Still seeing delays on 70 through Myersville. Southbound side of 15 at Rosemont, there's a crash. Traffic's backed up to Liberty Road. The northbound side slows 70, and that's going to take you up to Rosemont. Southbound 270, Urbana to Hyattstown, traffic is going to be on the heavier side. 15, traffic slows south of Sphinx Ferry Road to ride past Limestone School Road. Route 9, heavy into Hillsboro, heavy at the Berlin Turnpike, and then again Hampton Road to Hamilton Station. Route 7, traffic slows after the Berlin Turnpike to ride into Leesburg. I'm Allie Oakley with traffic.
2: Good morning from the MTA. Checking in on the MARC train system. Brunswick trains 872 and 874 are both on schedule. Train 878 is the last train out of Martinsburg at 625, Duffield 642, Harper's Ferry just before 7 o'clock, Brunswick 707, Point of Rocks 717. That train pulls into Union Station around 8:30. For the MTA Transit Team, I'm Austin Todd with your MARC Rail Update.
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4: News. I'm Ted Linder. President Trump reacting after a wave of high-profile artists withdrew from Freedom 250's Great American State Fair. Fox's Alexandria Huff with more.
5: Freedom 250 announced President Trump will personally kick off this historic celebration. Then the president pushed the idea of canceling performances altogether, stating, "We should have a giant Make America Great Again rally for 250 instead of having overpriced singers."
4: Martina McBride and Poison frontman Bret Michaels among those who canceled. Russia's attacked Ukraine's capital with a barrage of missiles and drones overnight, killing at least 11 people and trapping many others. Over 50 people have been injured. And the Kilauea volcano in Hawaii erupting again. The summit slowly began to ooze lava over the weekend, the 48th time it's erupted. The eruption has produced plumes of smoke reaching 24,000 feet above sea level. 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

Here's your Panhandle News Network forecast. This afternoon will bring partly sunny skies and pleasant conditions with a high of 80. Tonight, expect partly cloudy skies with a low of 54. Tomorrow will be a pleasant day with a mix of sunshine and a few clouds, reaching a high of 76. 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

Tuesday morning, big dogs. It is Taco Tuesday, Twisted Tuesday, Tailgate Tuesday, Terrific Tuesday, Tail Light Tuesday, and any other thing you want to celebrate. We've got a couple of others that we'll tell you about a little bit later on. But man, oh man, we made it through Monday. That in itself is something to be celebratory about, right? Yep, absolutely. Let's celebrate. We made it through Monday. Okay, all right. A little bit too much enthusiasm this early in the morning. Well, if you've drunk as much coffee as I had, you would be this enthusiastic too. And your wife or husband can go, yeah, really? You can use a little more coffee there, Fred. Anyway. Oh, my good morning, big dogs. I'm Bob Steele. It's the 5x over-caffeinated morning radio show. We're playing more music. We are definitely having more fun. And we're definitely drinking more coffee than any other radio show in the 4-state region. And you can take that one to the bank. Then we give you the information you need to get you to your day. Now, what are we talking about? Well, let's talk about weather. What's it going to be like today? There'll be another one of those gorgeous days like we've had the last couple of days, or are we going to get some rain? Well, we'll tell you all about that coming up in minutes. We have the latest from the most accurate weather reporting service in the business, AccuWeather. 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She'll get you around those accidents, those slowdowns, and get you to work on time right here, 95.9 to Big Talk, Fox Radio News. What is there to say about the most accurate, precise, concise, to-the-minute, reputable news source in the radio business other than, yes, we'll take it. And we have it here for you, Fox Radio News, for those national and international stories. 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They've got it, and you'll hear it every weekday right here on 95.9 The Big Dog. So we wrap this all

up into a nice package, give it to you every day, doesn't charge you a darn thing for it. And all you got to do, well, you don't even have to do that, but all we ask you to do is to tell your friends. Yeah. Is that too much to ask? I don't think so. You go, hey, Fred, you listen to the big dog? No, I listen to the Fred Rock song. No. You need to listen to the big dog. See? That's all you got to do. Let's get things rolling here this morning. The five times over caffeinated morning radio show is on the air everywhere. This is Toby Keith. And how do you like me now? Pretty darn good, buddy. 95.9, the big dog.

0: Welcome to Earth, Third Rock from the Sun. 95.9 The Big Dog, Third Rock from the Sun. I'm Bob Steele. It's a five times over caffeinated morning radio show. 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Here's your four-state forecast. Going to be mostly sunny and pleasant today. High 76. Tonight, partly cloudy. Low 50. Mostly sunny and warmer tomorrow. High 84. Right now, it's 53 in Martinsburg. We'll have a complete weather update coming up in minutes. 6:13. Steele in the morning time.
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2: 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You're in good hands with Allstate. On 81, traffic is okay between Winchester, Martinsburg, Hagerstown, Greencastle. And then on 70, you're fine between Hancock, Hagerstown to Frederick, merging onto southbound 270. Heavy south of the Monocacy, jammed out of Urbana to Hyattstown. Heavy traffic today. 15, traffic is going to slow St. Clair Lane into Luckett's. After that to Leesburg, you're good. And Route 9, traffic slows at the Shenandoah River, off and on to Harper's Ferry Road. Heavy into Hillsboro. Heavy at the Berlin Turnpike as well as Hamilton Station. After that to Route 7, you're fine. And Route 7, it's good. Winchester to Leesburg. I'm Allie Oakley with traffic.
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0: 95.9 The Big Dog, an amazing voice, an amazing guy, and your love amazes me. I had the pleasure of introducing John to the Waynesboro, Pennsylvania crowd that gathered one Christmas a number of years ago. Just had a great time. Just a great time. And John just put on a hell of a show. I mean, you know, you get ever get a chance to see him. He's done a couple of shows locally, and Rich Failey and a number of other people bring him in to do concerts. And it's just a really good time. John just puts on an incredible show. Big Dogs. NASCAR is coming to the Pocono International Raceway for their annual spring race, and we have your tickets. Starting today, be listening for your chance to call in from 6 to 10 a.m. with me, the real Bob Steele. Again, sometime between 3 and 7 with Dan the Man Woods for the Darrell Waltrip Boogity Boogity Boogity Let's Go Racing Boys. You know that. You know that sound. Boogity Boogity Boogity Let's Go Racing Boys. NASCAR. Yep, it's your chance to score a pair of tickets to one of the hottest racing events on the East Coast. 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
2: 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On 81, between Winchester, Martinsburg, and Hagerstown, I don't see any accidents. Traffic is good. 70 between Hancock, Hagerstown, Myersville, and Frederick. All lanes are open. You merge onto southbound 270 with heavy traffic out of Urbana past Hyattstown. Heavy into Germantown, 15 Point of Rocks heavy. Heavy when you get to St. Clair Lane to Luckett's, and then you're fine into Leesburg. Route 9 traffic slows at the West Virginia line to Harpers Ferry Road. Heavy into Hillsboro, heavy at the Berlin Turnpike. And then Route 7 after the Berlin Turnpike to Route 9, you're going to slow in pockets. I'm Allie Oakley with traffic.
3: Here's your Panhandle News Network forecast. Today will be pleasant with a mix of sunshine and a few clouds, reaching a high of 76. Tonight, expect partly cloudy skies with a low of 51. Tomorrow is forecasted to be mostly sunny with a high of 82. Tomorrow night, the sky will be crystal clear with a low of 55. With your exclusive 95.9 Big Dog AccuWeather forecast, I'm meteorologist Joe Lundberg.

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0: 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See you a while ago. With the Louisiana woman waiting on the other side, the Mississippi River.

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2: 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And tell you what, if you're like that, you need a jet ski or two, you know, hop across the Mississippi there. Today, well, here's what's happening around the day. It's Bubba Day. National Bubba Day, huh? Okay. National Leave the Office Early Day. That's good. Rocky Road Day. Rotisserie Chicken Day. Well, interesting, you might remember back in the day that rotisserie gold chicken from KFC used to have on the menu. And speaking of old school KFC, something is going viral again thanks to Fox News. Colonel Sanders apparently was not a fan of Kentucky Fried Chicken's gravy. As a matter of fact, he said, and this is good, "My God, that gravy is horrible." He compared it to pure wallpaper paste. He said it lacked the quality he originally served. As you know, Sanders sold the chain in the 60s to a group of investors, but he stayed on as the company's spokesman, and he wasn't shy about sharing his opinions on how they changed the recipes. Well, there you go. I kind of like the National Leave the Office Early Day. It is the Marquis de Sade's heavenly birthday. The word sadism comes from his name. Sally Kellerman's heavenly birthday, Hot Lips Houlihan in the MASH movie, and Rodney Dangerfield's sexy English professor in Back to School. Charlie Watts' heavenly birthday, drummer for the Rolling Stones. Stacy Keach is 85. He played Henry Pope and the warden on the first season of Prison Break, Matt LeBlanc's father and Man with a Plan. Back in the 80s, he was Mike Hammer until he did 9 months in the clink for smuggling cocaine in 1984. Yeah. Ironically, he played a narcotics cop in two Cheech and Chong films. So there you go. Jerry Mathers, the Beaver, is 78. Dana Carvey, SNL legend. He's Garth in Wayne's World and the Church Lady and Hans of Hans and Franz, or Hans and Franz. Hans, are we going to pump you up? There you go. Those guys. Okay, he's 71 today. Wayne Brady from Let's Make a Deal and Whose Line Is It Anyway is 54. Zachary Quinto is 49, played Spock in the Star Trek movies and Skyler on Heroes. Justin Long, Mac in Apple's old Mac versus PC campaign. He's also the voice of Alvin in the Alvin and Chipmunks movies. And some of you may remember him from Dodgeball and Live Free or Die Hard. Ethan Slater, is 34, plays Bach the Tin Man in the Wicked movies. It was 191 years ago in 1835 that P.T. Barnum began the first circus tour of the U.S. 130 years ago in 1896, Guglielmo Marconi filed a patent for the radio. There you go. 93 years ago in 1933, President Franklin D. Roosevelt had a swimming pool built in the White House. Eventually, President Nixon had the pool filled in and turned into the modern press briefing room. 91 years ago in 1935, Babe Ruth retired from baseball. He had 714 home runs over his 22-season career. It was 73 years ago today. In 1953, the coronation of Queen Elizabeth II was held at Westminster Abbey. It was the first one to be televised. 49 years ago.

0: Go in 1977, New Jersey decided to allow casino gambling in Atlantic City. The first casino opened less than a year later. This one's funny. 40 years ago in 1986, James Brown's wife, Adrienne, claimed diplomatic immunity while fighting numerous traffic violations on the grounds that she was the wife of the official ambassador of Seoul. Okay. Got to give her credit for trying, right? 39 years ago in 1987, the Seattle Mariners named Ken Griffey Jr. the number one pick in the Major League draft. And it was 29 years ago, Timothy McVeigh was convicted of murder and conspiracy in the Oklahoma City bombing. And that, my friends, is what's happening around the four state. And in your world, that information, or part of it, at about $3 will get you a cup of coffee at most any convenience store, gas and go, around the four state. Let's check in with Allie Oakley for the latest in traffic.
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2: 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On 81 between Winchester, Martinsburg, and Hagerstown, I don't see accidents. 70 looks fine. Hancock, Hagerstown to Frederick. Merging onto southbound 270. Pretty heavy out of Urbana past Hyattstown. 355 in Green Valley Road. That is a crash. On 15, heavy into Luckett's. Heavy before and after Limestone School Road and Route 9. Traffic slows the West Virginia line to Harpers Ferry Road. Heavy in Hillsboro. Heavy when you get to Percival Road toward the Berlin Turnpike at Route 7. Berlin Turnpike to Route 9. Traffic's heavy. I'm Allie Oakley with traffic.
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1: 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On 81 between Winchester, Martinsburg, and Hagerstown, I don't see accidents. 70 looks fine. Hancock, Hagerstown to Frederick. Merging onto southbound 270. Pretty heavy out of Urbana past Hyattstown. 355 in Green Valley Road. That is a crash. On 15, heavy into Luckett's, heavy before and after Limestone School Road. And Route 9, traffic slows the West Virginia-Virginia line to Harpers Ferry Road. Heavy in Hillsboro. Heavy when you get to Percival Road toward the Berlin Turnpike. At Route 7, Berlin Turnpike to Route 9. Traffic's heavy. I'm Allie Oakley with

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1: Thanks so much, Allie. Hey, big dogs, you know, you heard about this, right? You registered for it. It is time now to put your foot where your mouth is. Or so to speak. 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
3: Good morning. With your news update, I'm Marcia Kovalik. Police in Maryland have arrested a man who was suspected by West Virginia police for carjacking a family at gunpoint on Sunday. The Berkeley County Sheriff's Office identified the suspect as 30-year-old Jordan Lorene Redfern. He carjacked a family who was putting air in a tire at a gas station off Shepherdstown Road on Sunday, drove that vehicle to Maryland, and abandoned it. Redfern reportedly was arrested by police following a bank robbery. Berkeley County Sheriff Rob Blair was a guest on Monday's Panhandle Live.
4: In situations like that, you want to protect your family. This was, my understanding, a male, female, and a young child. There were some threats made. They did the right thing. They're safe. No one was injured here, to my understanding. And
3: you can hear that full interview on our Panhandle News Network Spotify. Many Harrisburg area drivers are seeing lower prices at the pump this week. AAA reports the average price of regular fuel locally is now $4.32 a gallon in Pennsylvania. Virginia Governor Abigail Spanberger has signed a group of bills designed to promote more affordable housing in Virginia. Among other bills, one that

0: laws that treat manufactured homes the same as site-built homes. Those new laws take effect July 1st. The Virginia Department of Wildlife Resources hopes to see thousands of Virginians picking up a rod and reel this weekend. No fishing license will be required on Virginia waterways from Friday to Sunday. And Pennsylvania is among the top five states in the country when it comes to dog attacks on postal carriers. The Postal Service is urging dog owners to keep their pets secured while outside or in a separate closed room before opening the front door. In national news, President Trump's talks with Iran are continuing at a rapid pace, following reports Iran was stepping away from talks due to what they considered ceasefire violations. Voters head to the polls in six states today for primaries for the U.S. Senate, House, and governor's races in states like Iowa, Montana, New Jersey, New Mexico, South Dakota, and California. Cameras will be allowed in the courtroom for an upcoming hearing for Charlie Kirk's accused murderer. And around one in five young adults say they're using AI chatbots for mental health advice. That's according to new findings from the research institute RAND. The group's survey, which was conducted back in November, showed 19% of respondents said they'd use chatbots for advice. For the Panhandle News Network, I'm Marcia Kovalik.
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2: News. I'm Ted Linder. President Trump reacting after a wave of high-profile artists withdrew from Freedom 250's Great American State Fair. Fox's Alexandria Huff with more.
3: Freedom 250 announced President Trump will personally kick off this historic celebration. Then the president pushed the idea of canceling performances altogether, stating, "We should have a giant Make America Great Again rally for 250 instead of having overpriced singers."
2: Martina McBride and Poison frontman Bret Michaels among those who canceled. Russia's attacked Ukraine's capital with a barrage of missiles and drones overnight, killing at least 11 people and trapping many others. Over 50 people have been injured. And the Kilauea volcano in Hawaii erupting again. The summit slowly began to ooze lava over the weekend, the 48th time it's erupted. The eruption has produced plumes of smoke reaching 24,000 feet above sea level. 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
5: A surprise to many as the Browns traded star edge rusher Myles Garrett to the Rams for pass rusher Jared Verse and multiple draft picks, including a 2027 first-round pick. The Eagles sent wide receiver A.J. Brown to the Patriots. Giants bring back wide receiver Odell Beckham Jr. on a one-year deal. Hall of Fame basketball coach Rick Adelman has died at the age of 79. The fight for Lord Stanley Cup begins tonight between the Hurricanes and Golden Knights in Game 1 from Raleigh. Vegas center Mitch Marner on his dream of playing for the Cup.
6: I remember just sitting on the couch with my dad and my brother and just watching teams win the Stanley Cup in, you know, early 2000s and stuff like that, and just seeing them hoist it. And, you know, I think at that point I didn't know as many players as my dad, but obviously just seeing some of the legends do it is, you know, something that you dreamt of and something that you always wanted to do.
5: Both teams seeking their second championship. That's sports. I'm Ron DeMoss. We got AccuWeather.
7: Here's your Panhandle News Network forecast. Today will be pleasant with a mix of sunshine and a few clouds, reaching a high of 76. Tonight, expect partly cloudy skies with a low of 51. Tomorrow is forecasted to be mostly sunny with a high of 82. Tomorrow night, the sky will be crystal clear with a low of 55. With your exclusive 95.9 Big Dog AccuWeather forecast, I'm meteorologist Joe Lundberg.
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0: 95.9 The Big Dog. I was born country, and that's country what I love. From 1992, I'm Bob Steele, the five times over caffeinated morning radio show, where it is time now for... Hang on a second. We're okay? You sure? Had to check with the interns. It is time now for the Nashville Notebook.
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0: Yeah, well, you never can be too sure, right? Tim McGraw is back with not one, but two new songs. They're called Song for America and Pawn Shop Guitar. He says, quote, it's no secret, though, over the last few years, I've got sidelined with back and knee issues. That time was challenging on so many levels. One of the positive things that came out of it, aside from physically being back to 100%, was that it gave me time to reflect on my life and to write songs. Well, I never knew Tim McGraw was a songwriter, but okay. We'll see how these two new songs do. Riley Green's upcoming album, That's Just Me, comes out in September, so naturally he extended his tour. He announced fall dates with the support of Randy Houser, Cassius Culpepper, and Hannah McFarland on select nights. He also recently performed an unreleased song from the album called Lookout Mountain and teased a collaboration with Alabama singer Randy Owen. That'll be interesting, huh? Well, things got heated up during a Black Crowes show in Tampa, Florida on Sunday night, and of course it was all down to politics. It happened when a picture of the band's crow mascot, dressed as Uncle Sam, appeared on the big screen, and some people in the audience started chanting, USA, USA, USA. Well, lead singer Chris Robinson said, quote, thanks for the geography lesson. I don't know what you guys have so to be so proud of right now. That's when people started booing and even leaving the show, and Chris, well, I'm just going to leave out what Chris said. There were a lot of F-bombs dropped. How about that? Megan Maroney detailed how she prepared for her current Cloud 9 tour. She said she'd wear a weighted vest to rehearsals and would wear it to sing on the treadmill. All right. She says, for starters, those glamorous outfits weigh between 10 and 15 pounds, so to make sure she could maintain stamina and energetic stage presence, she wore a weighted vest to rehearsals. There you go. Okay. This is some sad news. Country Radio Hall of Famer and Grand Ole Opry announcer Bill Cody is currently in critical condition in the ICU in Nashville. He was admitted 3 weeks ago for heart and kidney failure, currently on artificial life support. His daughter posted an update asking for prayers. He's in need of a double transplant. And that, my friends, is the Nashville Notebook. The inside skinny from the Music City and a little bit more. 95.9, The Big Dog.
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2: 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On 81 southbound, right lane's blocked south of Route 7 for a crash. You're almost backed up to Route 11. And that's going to be just delays staying by to the left-hand side. Northbound side of 81, you're fine leaving Winchester. Martinsburg and into Hagerstown, it looks pretty good. 70, no delays at all. Hancock, Hagerstown to ride toward Frederick, just decent. Southbound 270, your delays are Urbana past Hyattstown. 15, heavy getting into Luckett's off and on past Limestone School Road. And Route 9, traffic is going to slow right before you get to the West Virginia line, off and on toward the Berlin Turnpike. So there's a couple of good gaps. I'm Allie Oakley with traffic.
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2: 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Member FDIC. 81 southbound, there was an accident south of Route 11. They got that one out of the way. The one south of Route 7, they're moving that out of the way. Still seeing residual delays past both of these. On 70, it's okay between Hancock, Hagerstown to Frederick. You merge out of southbound 270. Heavy traffic, Urbana past Hydestown and through Germantown to the lane divide and onto the spur. 15, Point of Rocks traffic is pretty heavy. Then you're going to slow Sphinx Ferry Road, and that's going to take you past Limestone School Road. Route 9, traffic is heavy. At the West Virginia-Virginia line to Hillsboro, traffic slows when you get to Percival Road to the Berlin Turnpike at Hamilton Station and Route 7 after the Berlin Turnpike to ride into Leesburg. Traffic is heavy. I'm Allie Oakley with traffic. We got AccuWeather.
3: Here's your Panhandle News Network forecast. Today will be pleasant with a mix of sunshine and a few clouds, reaching a high of 76. Tonight, expect partly cloudy skies with a low of 51. Tomorrow is forecasted to be mostly sunny with a high of 82. Tomorrow night, the sky will be crystal clear with a low of 55. With your exclusive 95.9 Big Dog AccuWeather forecast, I'm meteorologist Joe Lundberg.

95.9 The Big Dog. Billy Dean reminding us we're only here for a little while, so you got to do what you got to do there, right? 95.9 The Big Dog. I'm Bob Steele. 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
2: 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On 81, southbound, there was an accident near Route 7. They moved it off to the side. Still seeing off and on delays as you go past Route 11, some residual delays. On 81, where 70 and 81 come together, it is quite busy. 70, traffic is okay between Hancock, Hagerstown, Myersville to Frederick. On 15, it's slowing between Rosemont to Patrick Street, southbound 270. Traffic slows leaving Urbana to Hyattstown, off and on to lane dividing on the spur. 15, Point of Rocks, it's busy. Traffic is going to slow Sphinx Ferry Road past Limestone School Road. Route 9, traffic slows at the West Virginia-Virginia line to Harper's Ferry Road, busy into Hillsboro, busy at the Berlin Turnpike and Hamilton Station. I'm Allie Oakley with traffic.

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1: 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On 81 southbound, there was an accident near Route 7. They moved it off to the side. Still seeing off and on delays as you go past Route 11, some residual delays. On 81, where 70 and 81 come together, it is quite busy. 70, traffic is okay between Hancock, Hagerstown, Myersville to Frederick. On 15, it's slowing between Rosemont to Patrick Street, southbound 270. Traffic slows leaving Urbana to Hyattstown, off and on to lane divide and on the spur. 15, Point of Rocks, it's busy. Traffic is going to slow Sphinx Ferry Road past Limestone School Road. Route 9, traffic slows at the West Virginia-Virginia line to Harper's Ferry Road, busy into Hillsborough, busy at the Berlin Turnpike and Hamilton Station. I'm Allie Oakley with traffic.
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2: Good morning. With your news update, I'm Marcia Kovalik. Police in Maryland have arrested a man who was suspected by West Virginia police for carjacking a family at gunpoint on Sunday. The Berkeley County Sheriff's Office identified the suspect as 30-year-old Jordan Lorene Redfern. He carjacked a family who was putting air in a tire at a gas station off Shepherdstown Road on Sunday, drove that vehicle to Maryland, and abandoned it. Redfern reportedly was arrested by police following a bank robbery. Berkeley County Sheriff Rob Blair was a guest on Monday's Panhandle Live.
3: In situations like that, you want to protect your family. This was my understanding, a male, female, and a young child. There were some threats made. They did the right thing. They're safe. No one was injured here, to my understanding. And
2: you can hear that full interview on our Panhandle News Network Spotify. Many Harrisburg area drivers are seeing lower prices at the pump this week. AAA reports the average price of regular fuel locally is now $4.32 a gallon in Pennsylvania. Virginia Governor Abigail Spanberger has signed a group of bills designed to promote more affordable housing in Virginia. Among other bills, one that requires communities to create zoning laws that treat manufactured homes the same as site-built homes. Those new laws take effect July 1st. The Virginia Department of Wildlife Resources hopes to see thousands of Virginians picking up a rod and reel this weekend. No fishing license will be required on Virginia waterways from Friday to Sunday. And Pennsylvania is among the top five states in the country when it comes to dog attacks on postal carriers. The Postal Service is urging dog owners to keep their pets secured while outside or in a separate closed room before opening the front door. In national news, President Trump's talks with Iran are continuing at a rapid pace. Following reports, Iran was stepping away from talks due to what they considered ceasefire violations. Voters head to the polls in six states today for primaries for the U.S. Senate, House, and governor's races in states like Iowa, Montana, New Jersey, New Mexico, South Dakota, and California. Cameras will be allowed in the courtroom for an upcoming hearing for Charlie Kirk's accused murderer. And around one in five young adults say they're using AI chatbots for mental health advice. That's according to new findings from the research institute RAND. The group's survey, which was conducted back in November, showed 19% of respondents said they'd use chatbots for advice. For the Panhandle News Network, I'm Marcia Kovalik.
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0: News. I'm Ted Linder. President Trump reacting after a wave of high-profile artists withdrew from Freedom 250's Great American State Fair. Fox's Alexandria Huff with more.
1: Freedom 250 announced President Trump will personally kick off this historic celebration. Then the president pushed the idea of canceling performances altogether, stating, "We should have a giant Make America Great Again rally for 250 instead of having overpriced

0: The Eagles sent wide receiver A.J. Brown to the Patriots. Giants bring back wide receiver Odell Beckham Jr. on a one-year deal. Hall of Fame basketball coach Rick Adelman has died at the age of 79. The fight for Lord Stanley Cup begins tonight between the Hurricanes and Golden Knights in Game 1 from Raleigh. Vegas center Mitch Marner on his dream of playing for the Cup.
1: I remember just sitting on the couch with my dad and my brother and just watching teams win the Stanley Cup and, you know, early 2000s and stuff like that, and just seeing them hoisted. And, you know, I think at that point I didn't know as many players as my dad, but obviously just seeing some of the legends do it was, you know, something that you dreamt of and something that you always wanted to do.
0: Both teams seeking their second championship. That's sports. I'm Ronta Moss.
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3: An NCAA baseball tournament record, 5 runs, played it in the top of the ninth inning, powers West Virginia to a comeback victory over Kentucky to force a decisive game in the Morgantown Regional. The Mountaineers topped Kentucky last night by a final score of 11-9. Outfielder Paul Schoenfeld with a go-ahead 2-run homer in the top of the ninth to give the Mountaineers the advantage.
4: 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Van Cleve, madness in Morgantown. A 2-run go-ahead for Paul Schoenfeld.
3: West Virginia and Kentucky square off for a spot in the NCAA Super Regional. 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
5: Here's your Panhandle News Network forecast. Today will be pleasant with a mix of sunshine and a few clouds, reaching a high of 76. Tonight, expect partly cloudy skies with a low of 51. Tomorrow is forecasted to be mostly sunny with a high of 82. Tomorrow night, the sky will be crystal clear with a low of 55. With your exclusive 95.9 Big Dog AccuWeather forecast, I'm meteorologist Joe Lundberg.

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0: Oriana. It's the truth, honey. Honest. That's my story. I'm sticking to it. Yeah, okay. 95.9, a big dog. Bob Steele. It is time now for the good stuff. The good stuff brought to you by our friends at Harold's Gun Shop. They're located at 5 Barnett Avenue in Waynesboro, Pennsylvania, right across from the Wayne Heights Mall. Open Tuesday through Saturday, 9 to 5.
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0: Here's a few more good news stories making the rounds this morning. Starmont High School in Iowa went all out to show support for an 11-year-old battling cancer named Eli Belser. They launched a challenge where schools have been posting clips of students singing Don't Stop Believing by Journey as a tribute. Now it's become his fight song. Even cooler, the student council started this. Even though Eli wouldn't go to Starmont, he's from a neighboring school district. He's been fighting cancer since he was in preschool. Eli said, thank you, and don't stop believing. And we saw some video of this a couple of nights ago on one of the nightly news shows. It was just absolutely amazing what these kids did for this boy. A 32-year-old horse in Washington State named Marge got trapped between two trees and couldn't free herself. So the local fire and rescue team responded, used a High Point mechanical advantage system to carefully lift and free Marge from the tight space. She only suffered a few minor scrapes and is well on her way to going to her 33rd year. The annual summer pass is back. Planet Fitness's high school teens ages 14 and 19 can work out for free at any Planet Fitness in the U.S. and

0: 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How about that? 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And that, my friends, is the good stuff. Some good news stories to put a smile on your face, hopefully, on this taco-twisted, terrific tailgate, taillight Tuesday. We are brought to you by Harold's Gun Shop. From 1800s classics to modern-day firearms, Harold's is the place where people who respect the trade go to purchase their firearms.
1: That's the good stuff.
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3: 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On 81, between Winchester, Martinsburg, and Hagerstown, I don't see any accidents. Traffic's fine. 70, Hancock, Hagerstown, not bad. When you get to Myersville, there's a little bit of a slowdown, and then on the approach to 340, a little bit of a slowdown. 15, it's going to slow Spinks Ferry Road, and it's going to be past Limestone School Road. Route 9, you're heavy at Harper's Ferry Road, Hillsboro, and traffic slows Percival Road to the Berlin Turnpike on the approach to Hamilton Station to Route 7. And Route 7 after the Berlin Turnpike past Route 9, traffic is heavy. I'm Allie Oakley with traffic.
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0: 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Hey, Big Dogs, Pocono is coming up. NASCAR race June 14th, and we've got your tickets. You want to be listening to the Darrell Walter boogity, boogity, boogity. Let's go racing, boys, Sounder. That's coming up a little bit later this hour. Less than half hour, to be specific. 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Now, the Pocono is the tricky triangle. 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So be ready to call whenever you hear Darrell Waltrip go boogity, boogity, boogity. 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

there's a new poll that says 60% of Americans are overweight. So here's some bacon. The station with the most food sounds. 95.9, The Big Dog.

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0: All right. If you want to go to the Poconos and pick up the tricky triangle, 855-959-3294. 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Caller number 9 is going to pick up this pair of tickets that I have in my hand. It's boogity, boogity, boogity. Let's go racing, boys. NASCAR time. 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
3: 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On 81, between Winchester, Martinsburg, and Hagerstown, I don't see any accidents. Traffic's fine. 70, Hancock, Hagerstown, not bad. When you get to Myersville, there's a little bit of a slowdown, and then on the approach to 340, a little bit of a slowdown. 15, it's going to slow Spinks Ferry Road, and it's going to be past Limestone School Road. Route 9, you're heavy at Harper's Ferry Road, Hillsboro, and traffic slows Percival Road to the Berlin Turnpike on the approach to Hamilton Station to Route 7. And Route 7 after the Berlin Turnpike past Route 9, traffic is heavy. I'm Allie Oakley with traffic.
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5: Here's your Panhandle News Network forecast. Today will be pleasant with a mix of sunshine and a few clouds, reaching a high of 76. Tonight, expect partly cloudy skies with a low of 51. Tomorrow is forecasted to be mostly sunny with a high of 82. Tomorrow night, the sky will be crystal clear with a low of 55. 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

The devil went down to Georgia. He was looking for a soul to steal. He was in a bind because he was way behind and he was willing to make a deal. When he came across this young man sawing on a fiddle and playing it hot, and the devil jumped up on a hickory stump and said, "Boy, let me tell you what. I guess you didn't know it, but I'm a fiddle player too. And if you'd care to take a dare, I'll make a bet with you. Now you play pretty good fiddle, boy, but give the devil his due. I bet a fiddle of gold against your soul, because I think I'm better than you." The boy said, "My name's Johnny, and it might be a sin, but I'll take your bet, and you're going to regret, because I'm the best as ever been."

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And fire flew from his fingertips as he rosined up his bow. And he pulled the bow across the strings and it made an evil hiss. And then a band of demons joined in and it sounded something

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Johnny said, "Devil, just come on back if you ever want to try again. I done told you once, you son of a bitch, I'm the best that's

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1: Stephanie.
0: Hey, Stephanie, you heard Darryl Waltrip go boogity, boogity, boogity, let's go racing, boys.
1: Yes, sir, I did.
0: Well, you are caller number 9. You are going to the Poconos.
1: Thank you.
0: It is an incredible race. Of course, we got a pair of seats for you to one of the hottest racing events on the East Coast. Get up close and personal with the Tricky Triangle. Catch all the NASCAR action coming up Sunday, June 4th. Who are you going to take with you?
1: My boyfriend.
0: You're going to take your boyfriend. Is he a big NASCAR fan?
1: Yes.
0: Well, there you go. It is going to be a great race weekend, and you guys are going to get to go see the big race on Sunday. Congratulations. I got one last question for you. It's an easy one, and that is, what's your favorite radio station? The station just hooked you up.
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2: 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It's the Big Dog Classic.

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0: 5'9", the big dog, Brooks and Dunn, asking the question, how long gone are you going to be? Well, sorry, Charlie, you're gone. Well, you know, something that doesn't have to go away, and that is our 50% Friday vendor for this week, Filthy Fizz. Now, if you listened to the Big Dog show last week, the gang from Filthy Fizz came in and explained the whole thing. But if you didn't hear it, Filthy Fizz is bringing Utah soda to West Virginia and the surrounding areas, one wild fizzy flavor pack drink at a time. Now, whether you're a soda purist or love it dirty with cream syrups and fruity toppings, they've got something for every craving. Now, a dirty soda is not something that you would see on one of those XXX sites. It is a non-alcoholic beverage made by mixing a standard soda with flavored syrups, a splash of cream. The name dirty comes from the cloudy, swirling effect that happens when the creamy ingredient is poured into the clear, fizzy soda. It is absolutely awesome, gang. I tried a couple of them last week when the fizzy soda guys were in, and man, I tell you what, whew. Now, 50% Friday. 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Now, they've got one location, but they got two more coming up this month. The first location is Eagle School Road in Martinsburg. Coming soon to Foxcroft Avenue in Martinsburg and in Winchester. 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It's really good. 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
4: The Berkeley County Sheriff's Office says a man wanted in connection to as many as two separate carjacking incidents has been arrested in Maryland following a bank robbery. On Monday, the Sheriff's Department received information that the suspect, identified as 30-year-old Jordan Lorene Redfern of Martinsburg, has been arrested. Investigators say he's the same individual they believe is responsible for two vehicle thefts and carjackings on Sunday, one of them a family putting air in a tire at a gas station off Shepherdstown Road, were ordered away from their car at gunpoint. The suspect drove that car to Maryland and abandoned it, according to Sheriff Rob Blair.
5: They did the right thing. They let the individual take the vehicle. They were apparently there filling up a tire with air. They had almost a flat. That may have been the reason the individual made it to Hagerstown, ditched the car, and apparently took another car by force, armed.
4: Sheriff Blair said Monday on Panhandle Live the family is physically uninjured. Hear that full interview on our Panhandle News Network Spotify. West Virginia's baseball team is heading to the Super Regional for the third straight year. Armani Guzman delivered a walk-off RBI single in the bottom of the 10th inning to beat Kentucky 6-5. The Mountaineers had a 5-1 lead late before Kentucky came storming back to tie. WVU will host the Super Regional Series in Morgantown this weekend. For the Panhandle News Network, I'm Marcia Kovalik.
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9: Here's your Panhandle News Network forecast. Today will be pleasant with a mix of sunshine and a few clouds, reaching a high of 76. Tonight, expect partly cloudy skies with a low of 51. Tomorrow is forecasted to be mostly sunny with a high of 82. Tomorrow night, the sky will be crystal clear with a low of 55. With your exclusive 95.9 Big Dog AccuWeather forecast, I'm meteorologist Joe Lundberg.
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0: 95.9 The Big Dog. I'm Bob Steele, and the harmonica playing on that song was done by one of Nashville's greatest harmonica players who passed away, I'd say about 10, 15 years ago, and Garth had a whole hard time finding somebody to replace him when he went out on tour and has been doing his Las Vegas residency. So, yeah, there you go. Useless information. Speaking of useless, no, I'm not. Hey, I would never introduce you.
1: You watch what you say.
0: Never introduce you and our good little buddy Cole here like that. But you always give us interesting information. How about that?
1: I try.
0: You do. You very well should. And, of course, it is Fleroy's Furry Tales brought to you by our friends at Johnson & Johnson Heating, Air Conditioning, and
1: Plumbing.
0: Yep, there you go. And, of course, the dulcet tones that you're hearing in the background that doesn't have anything to do with me is Kathy, our president of the Animal Welfare Society of Jefferson County Board of Directors.
1: Yes.
0: Boy, that sounds impressive.
1: It does.
0: It really does.
1: It isn't. But
0: hey, sometimes E is better to sound good than to be good, right?
1: Okay, that works for me.
0: There you go. And if you can't hear him, he's kind of bouncing around a little bit in the background. His name is Cole, and he's been here before.
1: He has been here before.
0: And I'm kind of surprised nobody has adopted Cole. He's such a cute guy.
1: He is, and I really think that his pictures are a little bit misleading because he looks like an enormous dog due to the size of his head, which is very large.
0: Well, it's okay.
1: If you look at his pictures, you know, his head is really big, but he's not that big. He's a medium-sized dog. You know,
0: right.
1: he's about 50 pounds, so... You know, not that big, very manageable.
0: Boy, but has a tongue, too.
1: Well, he does have
0: that. He will lick your face like he just washed the whole side of my cheek. Thank you, Cole.
1: And it's one of those tongues that has a little bit of black in it because he's got some Shar-Pei,
0: mm-hmm.
1: which is one of the breeds that has the black tongue.
0: Yes.
1: So, well,
0: which one has the purple tongue? Is there a purple tongue?
1: Chows
0: have purple.
1: Chows, yeah. Shar-Peis, they all have, yeah. Purple, black. I mean, it's really
0: interesting.
1: Yeah. Yeah. Yeah.
0: But that's one way. You've been eating one of them lollipops, huh, kid? No, my tongue's like this all the time.
1: It's one of the ways that you can easily identify at least one of the breeds that he's made up of. He's supposedly a lab, bully, Shar-Pei mix, but we don't really know how accurate that information is. He hasn't had a DNA test, you know, because that's honestly something that the shelter can't afford to do. But if someone wants to adopt him and get that done, you know, then it would be a little bit more specific about what breeds he is comprised of.
0: 57 different varieties of, oh, I'm sorry. He looked at, did you see the look that he just gave
1: me? Yes, I'm sorry.
0: Come on, quit calling. Give me card time. I want to go.

0: with somebody.
1: He really does want to go home with somebody because he has actually been in the shelter now for over a year.
2: Really?
1: Yes.
0: Which I don't get that. Well, he's Black Dog.
1: He's Black Dog.
0: Well, and he's got some white on his chest, a little white over his nose.
1: Very little bit, but... you know, it's one of those things, he's a little bit difficult to place because he really shouldn't be with young children. He mm-hmm. should be with slightly older children. And he's dog selective. So if you already have a dog, you'd have to bring your dog to meet and greet with this dog to make sure they're going to get along. Mm-hmm. And he does need some training. He's been in the shelter for over a year, but you have to remember in the shelter situation, you know, we can't focus on one specific dog and spend, you know, a ton of time with that one specific right. dog. So he doesn't necessarily get a lot of training or hands-on training, and it isn't something that's reinforced on a daily basis, which is a very important part of training when you're working with a dog. You have to keep doing those things over and over again repetitively so that they learn. You know, this exactly. is how their little brains work. So, you know, he needs that kind of structure in his life to help him to really learn how to be a good dog and do housebreaking and all that
0: he
1: sort of thing.
0: He looks like he's listening to you right now. that's what I need.
1: Dogs do listen to you. And it's one of the things if you have a dog in your home already, you know, don't just... I encourage people all the time, don't just be in the room without touching your dog or talking to your dog, because they do listen. Mm-hmm. And they learn a lot from listening. They can learn and increase their vocabulary like you wouldn't believe, and they'll learn words when you don't even think that they are listening.
0: Ruh-roh.
1: Yeah, and they do. You know, so always interact with your dog. You know, speak their name a lot, yep. because they know their names. And if they don't know their names, that's your fault. Because you haven't been saying their name enough.
0: Well, I've got big dog, which is Remy, and little dog, which is Andy. And big dog and little dog sometimes get used simultaneously and sometimes individually
1: uh-huh.
0: for them. So they've got their names and nicknames down.
1: Exactly.
0: And, you know, he's listening to me.
1: Yeah.
0: Come here.
1: See, he's very interactive. He wants to be someone's person. He's a really sweet little dog. He likes to play. He loves toys. And there's on our website, awsjc.org, there are some videos of Cole. So you can look at him playing with a toy out in our backyard. And, you know, so see him as he's like really moving around and interacting with someone. So that's always a good thing. When we're really focusing on trying to get one particular dog or cat a home because they've been in the shelter for so long, we do try to feature them on little videos, you mm-hmm. know.
0: But well, of course, that makes sense.
1: Somebody has to be there to take the video, and it takes time. But you know, we're really focused on trying to get this guy home.
0: Well, he certainly deserves one, and he's just this is like I said, his second time he's been here. Last mm-hmm. time was a couple of months ago. And he was just as sweet as I was absolutely sure he was going to get adopted that week, and
1: yeah.
0: but he didn't. So I guess we just haven't found the right family.
1: We haven't, yeah, and that's exactly what it's going to take. So we're really pushing to try and find Cole home. So if you're not in a position, if you're listening right now and you're not in a position to adopt a dog, share the information. Get on our website, share Cole's information and pictures, and maybe the right person will find him.
0: Yep, absolutely. And you can also see pictures of him. We only have two pictures of him and a small description on our Facebook page. And you can check him out. But the two pictures are pretty. One, he's looking very, very intelligent. The other one is like, so he's got a ball?
1: Yeah,
0: did
1: he's
0: you
1: looking
0: throw
1: goofy.
0: The ball to me? Yeah. And now he's looking at me for a ball. I don't.
1: Yeah, you said the word.
0: I don't have one.
1: There isn't room to chase a ball in here anyway,
0: no,
1: Cole.
0: No, that would be bad. That would be bad. I could see Tammy just laughing as we're playing ball with Cole
1: in the studio.
0: Yeah.
1: In
0: yeah.
1: the little 10-foot square studio.
0: Yeah. This is not the biggest air studio I've ever worked in. Let's put it that way. And it is also pretty cluttered because there's a lot of equipment here. But Cole's in here and just hanging out with us, and... you can check him out by going to awsjc.org. Go to petfinders. Is that an org or com?
1: I honestly don't remember.
0: Petfinders, but make sure you go to Jefferson County, West Virginia, because there's a lot of Jefferson counties and there's a lot of AWSJCs.

0: Or you could just go to awsjc.org and see Cole
1: and
0: right there.
1: And find him there.
0: With
1: yes.
0: some of his playful videos.
1: Yes, exactly.
0: Boy, but that sounds really wrong.
1: Most of those we've posted on Facebook already, but if you don't follow us on Facebook, well, you should. Mm-hmm. And if you don't, you can look us up, and you can look up videos with Cole, and I'm sure they'll come up for you, and you can see him in action.
0: There you go. It's Fleroy's Furry Tales. We'll be back with some more talk about Cole and some other cool things all happening right here on 95.9 The Big Dog, brought to you by Johnson & Johnson Heating, Air Conditioning, and
1: Plumbing.

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0: 95.9 The Big Dog. I like my women just a little on the trashy side, and I like my dogs big and black. And here they are. And this is perfect.
1: There you go.
0: And that I had nothing to do with you, I promise.
1: I didn't take it that way.
0: Good. I'm glad, because I was talking about Cole here.
1: Mm-hmm.
0: Our beautiful puppy. He's not really a puppy. Our beautiful dog that you are really going to want to take home with you, because as we are playing music, I'm dancing and playing with Cole. And what a... You need a home, don't you?
1: He does need a home.
0: Yeah, he does. Come here.
1: We're trying really hard to get Cole home, because he would make someone a wonderful pet.
0: And he's a good guard dog too. He's very alert and very watchful of things.
1: Yeah, he probably would be, so, as long as there aren't any toys laying around.
0: Yeah. Bring me a toy and I'll let you in. I'll even show you where the silverware is.
1: Exactly. He might be one of those kind of watchdogs. You know what I mean?
0: Watch as your stuff goes out the door. TV's over there. That one's a new one. Don't take that one. That one doesn't work.
1: Yeah. Which I doubt that would happen.
0: No, especially
1: if, you know, once a dog becomes familiar with their territory. But, you know, a dog isn't going to just come into your home and be a guard dog right off the bat.
0: No, not at all. He has to take ownership.
1: Exactly. They do. They have to develop their own territory. And remember the 3-3-3 rule. You know, it takes 3 days for a dog to decompress when you bring them into a new situation. 3 weeks for them to adjust and learn some routines, and up to 3 months for them really to feel like they are at home. So it's something that isn't going to happen immediately. Sometimes it does. You know, sometimes you can bring an animal into your home when you've adopted it and it's immediate and the dog feels comfortable right away. Or cat. It's the same is true for cats. But sometimes it takes quite a while, you know, for them to adjust.
0: When I adopted Andy, our smallest little guy, he fell asleep on, he just settled down on the back seat. He was in Atlanta. I drove down to Atlanta to get him, but, he just, you know, this is your brother. Okay, cool.
1: He was at home right away.
0: Boom. That's it. And he fell in right away. Remy was took a little bit longer because, he was, a little younger at the time when I got him. But yeah, they definitely take a little bit of time to kind of get adjusted to the family. Family takes a little time to get adjusted.

0: adjusted to the dog too. You know, you all of a sudden you've got a, in the case of Cole, a black dog that you didn't know was there.
1: Yeah.
0: Occasionally. Oh my gosh, what? Oh, that's Cole. Okay, cool.
1: You wake up and walking down the hall in the middle of the night and there's a dog there that you can barely see because it's dark. Yeah.
0: Or a cold nose that you didn't know was there. And like, whoa! Hi, Cole.
1: Yes, it's a learning situation for everyone.
0: That's one way of putting it.
1: And I should also mention that Cole, another reason that Cole's been hard to place, he doesn't like cats. We know, no cats.
0: That's
1: in your house.
0: That's okay.
1: Yeah, it's okay not to like cats.
0: Yeah.
1: It's not okay for me.
0: No, you're a crazy cat lady. But
1: exactly.
0: That's...
1: But that can't be said of everyone. So
0: no,
1: it's perfectly okay to have a dog preference. And if you're a dog, to not like cats. You know, so and this is Cole's situation.
0: Or like them too much.
1: Well, that could be too.
0: Yeah.
1: We don't want to go down that road.
0: Yeah. There you go. I brought you home a toy, Mom.
1: Yeah.
0: It's got sharp things on the end of its feet. Anyway, so Cole, he's listening to all of this, and he's not disagreeing yet, so we're good.
1: No,
0: We're good, okay.
1: He's a good boy. I'm not sure. We will have dogs. Our Bark in the Park is coming up Saturday.
0: Right. We were going to make a nice transition to that, and that's a perfect way to do it.
1: Yes, and Cole might be there. I'm not sure. That will be up to Tammy as to how many dogs, and it will depend on how many staff she can have to handle the dogs there.
0: Sure.
1: So there will be some AWS dogs there for people to meet and greet right there. We will be having, featuring them. I also understand that the Briggs Adoption Center is going to be there, so they will bring at least a couple of dogs that they have up for adoption. So you most likely will not be able to adopt the dogs on site that day. You'll have to fill out an application.
0: Fill out your paperwork, sure.
1: Exactly, but you can meet these dogs in person. And hopefully, you'll find someone that you fall in love with.
0: Aww.
1: I fell in love with my dog at Bark in the Park, actually.
0: Did you really?
1: 8 years ago, I did. And she was there with Morgan County Animal Shelter was there. And we met Scouty right there. And we fell in love. And it was the following week. We went up and made arrangements and brought her home with us.
0: As the stomach turns. So does the adoptive process.
1: Well, it's a beautiful thing. We're not going to make it a soap opera. It's a beautiful, wonderful thing when you meet that dog that you know is meant for you.
0: Yep.
1: And that's how it happens for me. I've been in a situation where I've been dogless and I'll go to shelters and I see some very nice dogs who need homes, but it just doesn't happen.
0: Doesn't click.
1: It doesn't click, yes. And when you meet that one dog who clicks for you, then and it's just magic. Yes, it's a beautiful thing. And I'm hoping Cole can have that special moment.
0: I'm going to start singing
1: moment.
0: Kumbaya and crying here in a minute.
1: Yeah, I'm really hoping Cole can have that special moment with someone, very soon, because he needs to get out of the shelter situation and get himself into a home.
0: He's a good guy. He really is. This is a great dog and would be a great dog for somebody that is looking for a friend.
1: Yes, absolutely.
0: Yeah,
1: so
0: he seems really obedient.
1: Well, maybe right now in here, but that could always change.
0: Sure.
1: Once again, when they enter a new environment, you can't expect anything. You have to be prepared to know that you're going to have to spend some time with this new animal in your home and invest in their future because it's your future too.
0: Yep.
1: He becomes
0: a family member.
1: And if you want to have a good dog, you have to invest some time and energy in working with that dog and training that dog and letting that dog understand that it's part of the family.
0: Yep. And that's important.
1: It is.
0: Bark in the Park.
1: Bark in the Park is Saturday.
0: Saturday. Saturday. Saturday. Saturday. Saturday. No. Sorry.
1: Yes, this Saturday, June the 6th from 10 to 1. 10 to 1, hopefully before it gets too hot. In the afternoon, you have to bring your dogs and come to the Bark in the Park because we're all excited for everybody to have a really great time. It's going to be really fun. We're going to have demonstrations of dog training. We're going to have our dogs there. We're going to have dogs from Briggs there. Like I said, we're going to play all kinds of wonderful games. There will be a costume contest. So if you're one of those people who's into dressing up your dog, dress your dog up and bring them to Bark in the Park, and you may win the costume contest.
0: And just remember, they will get even later.
1: the dog. The dog.

0: Dogs will get even. Yeah.
1: We've done so many of the dog costume contests, and the dogs are so cute. And you just go, you know, the dog is going to get even later.
0: Yeah. Sometimes dogs actually really like it.
1: Yeah, well, you can't tell me a dachshund likes to go and get decorated up as a hot dog.
0: Oh, well, okay. Maybe. Yeah. I don't know, but we've had a...
1: But it's really cute.
0: It's very cute. It's very cute, and we have fun with it. And there is one woman and her dog, Zaya, a little beagle, who's been there, and she's won like 5 times the costume contest. And this woman goes all out with the costumes, and she dresses up to match her dog. So that's always a bonus, and it's extra points, you know, if you can dress up. And we'll be having contests. We'll be doing the Puppuccino Challenge.
1: The Puppuccino. Well, Cole probably could win that.
0: He's got the tongue for it, yeah.
1: He really does.
0: To see who has the quicker licker, and you challenge your dog to see who can lick a cup of whipped cream the fastest. And you'd be surprised at how many people actually win that contest.
1: Ta-da. Yeah.
0: Ta-da. You won against you. You challenged my dog.
1: I did.
0: And you actually won.
1: Yeah.
0: Yes.
1: And your dog is pretty quick.
0: She was distracted. She was easily distracted that day. And by the time she realized that, oh my God, there's a cup of whipped cream all for me. You were halfway through it.
1: Oh, yeah. No fooling around, man. I'm very competitive.
0: Yeah, it was fun. We will also be having, I'm up to $25 per dog right now on my sponsorship. Mm-hmm. So I'm going to earn $25 per dog at the kissing booth for dogs to come kiss me.
1: I see.
0: So I'm aiming for at least 20 dogs. I want 20 dogs there at least who are willing to kiss my face in my kissing booth.
1: I can't imagine any dog turning you down.
0: Why would they? I mean, look at this face. You can see it, Bob.
1: I mean,
0: yeah. I'm there. I'm willing. I'm able. Dogs can just slobber all over Cole my
1: says,
0: face.
1: Yeah,
0: like,
1: Cole's I'll be
0: like,
1: kissing
0: yeah,
1: you.
0: I'll kiss you right now.
1: Yeah. Like he did me. I think I'm still wiping dog slobber out of my ear. But
0: well, I'll be wiping dog slobber all over my face.
1: No, let's not talk about that. Yeah. Let's not go there. That could go downhill very quickly. And in this, on the big dog, it would and will probably. So
0: well, I'm looking forward to it because
1: it should be fun. I want to see video.
0: I'm not looking for stills.
1: I want video.
0: Okay. Well, we'll try to get some video of that, and we'll bring that into you, and you can post it. You can post it on this website.
1: Absolutely.
0: And people can share in the fun.
1: Yep.
0: So I'm 20. I'm aiming for 20. I'm telling you, I want at least 20 dogs.
1: Okay. There you go. Yeah. 20 dogs for kisses. Bark at the bark. The shelter gets $25 at least now.
0: Yeah.
1: Maybe more. She keeps soliciting.
0: That's right. And if anybody's listening and wants to sponsor me, you know, I'm ready and able and willing to take your money.
1: Ready, able, and kissable.
0: I am.
1: She says.
0: At least dog kissable. This is for dogs only. Let's make that perfectly clear.
1: You dirty dog, you. Anyway. Okay. So what else can we expect? Besides Puppuccino and Kissing Booth.
0: Well, we are not really sure exactly which contest we're going to have, but Best Trick will be one.
1: Mm-hmm.
0: So if you have a dog who has a really fantastic trick, you know, I don't know what they can do. My dog knows her left from right paw.
1: That's pretty cool.
0: That's a pretty cool trick, you know. So any kind of really cool trick, you know, bring your dog and show them off. Let everybody see what your dog can do.
1: It's a $10 per dog registration fee,
0: right? Yes. And, but you get a goodie bag for that, you know.
1: And everything's free. So that's cool. But the big thing is all of that money is tax deductible, first off, and secondarily goes directly to the shelter for helping with their programs.
0: Yes, it does. Exactly.
1: Yeah. In other words, Kathy doesn't get paid.
0: No, I don't get paid anything, and none of the money from the kissing booth is coming to me. It's all going to the Animal Welfare Society of Jefferson County.
1: There you go. So, and once again, it's going to be located where?
0: It's at Jefferson Memorial Park, which is on the south end of Charlestown, off Samuel Street, I think. Just Google Jefferson Memorial Park, and you'll find it. And it's from 10 to 1 on Saturday.
1: There you go. You really need to be there. It's going to be a lot of fun. If you have a pet... they have a purpose. 95.9 The Big Dog.
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0: 95.9 to Big Dog. Some girls don't like boys like me, but then some girls do, and apparently Cole does.
1: Yes.
0: Cole, I tell you what, we've been dancing around and playing and goofing off and just having a good time. If there was a camera in the studio, you would see what a wonderful dog this is. I mean, seriously, very, very cool guy. So he is available now for adoption.
1: He's available
0: right?
1: now.
0: He's got all his shots and chips.
1: Absolutely.
0: And all that stuff. So
1: yes.
0: If you want to go over and see Cole, and please do, because he just really needs a forever home, go over to AWSJC, and they're located at?
1: Poor Farm Road.
0: 23 Poor Farm
1: Road. 23 Poor Farm Road. I started to say, for some reason, the word 20 came into my mind. I'm like, that's not right.
0: I think 20 is actually the fairgrounds.
1: Yeah.
0: I could be wrong.
1: Thank you for helping me out there, Bob. Everybody needs a hand. I told you I wasn't quite right today.
0: You did say that, but you've been pretty right the whole time.
1: It's one of those days where things just seem a little off and not quite in sync. So 23 Poor Farm Road near the Jefferson County Fairgrounds is where the Animal Welfare Society of Jefferson County is located.
0: We are
1: open Wednesday through Saturday, 11 to 4, and Sunday, 11 to 2. So you need to stop by there and meet Cole. You can meet any one of our dogs and enjoy our cats in the cat room and meet some cats, too, while you're at it. But you can't take Cole home with a cat.
0: Nope.
1: Because he doesn't really care for cats. But he is a wonderful dog, and he will make someone a wonderful companion. So
0: yeah, and again, pictures on our Facebook page, pictures on the AWSJC.org's website. And
1: pet
0: some
1: videos. Finders. And
0: videos. Oh, videos. That's right.
1: Yes.
0: Videos of Cole
1: That's
0: playing
1: right.
0: around. So, you know, let's get Cole a home.
1: Yes, please.
0: You've been looking around. You go, well, he's a medium-sized guy.
1: Mm-hmm. Not too big.
0: And he seems very loyal. I mean, he's sticking right next to me. I don't know what I did, but he seems to be sticking right next to me. So you can tell that he is going to be a good guy and a good pet for you. So please, go on over there and check out Cole.
1: Yes, he needs a home. He's a wonderful little dog.
0: I'm not little. I'm medium-sized.
1: Did I say he was little?
0: You said he's a wonderful little dog.
1: Okay.
0: Well, that's because I just showed you a picture of
1: oh, maybe I was thinking about that
0: chihuahua. Yeah, there you go. You're thinking of that chihuahua.
1: Who was your dog's
0: yeah.
1: friend.
0: Yeah, absolutely.
1: Yes, he's a medium-sized dog, and he's wonderful. And he needs a home right now because living in a shelter environment for an extended period of time, dogs can sometimes have a tendency to regress. They can come out of their shell and be, you know, active with and interactive with the shelter staff and the visitors. But then sometimes if they've been in there for too long, they just have a tendency to regress. And then you go in and you don't see their true personality
0: hard
1: they're depressed.
0: To get them to open up. Yeah.
1: Yeah. They get depressed.
0: Sure.
1: So we want to make sure that before Cole reaches that state, he gets out of the shelter and finds a home. In a
0: yep.
1: situation where he can be the dog that he truly wants to be. He's about 2.5 years old, so he's got, you know,

0: a good long life ahead of him to give somebody. Yes.
1: And he does have energy.
0: He does, yes.
1: Look, but he's not. She smiles and goes, yes, he does.
0: But he's not one of those super active dogs.
1: No, he's not the one that just like a min pin or something that's going boing, boing, boing, boing, boing, boing, boing, boing, boing, boing, boing.
0: Yeah, exactly. He's just a medium.
1: He liked that.
0: Medium energy level, you know, a dog that's going to should be walked every day and should have playtime, you know, every day.
1: Sure.
0: And I want to tell, you know, the people who already own dogs or are looking to own a dog, I talk about this all the time, that you should do more with your dog. And I saw something on the internet the other day that I thought was absolutely fabulous. It was a scratch off calendar of things to do with your dog. So essentially it has little surprise things, like you scratch it off and it might say, take your dog to a river. Or you scratch it off, or it might say, take your dog to visit a neighbor. Or it might say, share an ice cream cone with your dog. You know, so it's all these different activities. Mm-hmm. And you don't necessarily have to do one every day. You could do one a week. Just do something different with your dog, because dogs love new experiences. You know, they're just like people, right, in that regard. They love to do new things and keep their minds active and learn new things. And it's something that I think I'm a fairly responsible pet owner. But I don't do that often with my dog. We take the same walk every day.
1: Right.
0: She smells the same smells. And yes, she seems like she's getting really excited about it. But what if I took her to a different place? What if I took her to a different park and walked her? Then she gets really excited and she's like a puppy again. You know, I've seen that happen with her. So dogs like that kind of interaction. You know, so if you already have a dog or you're thinking about getting a dog, think about getting one of those calendars. It's a fabulous idea.
1: That'd be cool. Where can you get them?
0: Amazon. I get everything on Amazon.
1: Okay.
0: I'm one of those Amazon shoppers, all right.
1: So the Prime truck stops at your house every day.
0: Yeah, pretty much, yeah.
1: Gotcha.
0: I know the Prime truck drivers by first name now.
1: And they carry dog treats for your dogs.
0: Yes.
1: Yep.
0: Yes, they
1: there
0: know.
1: There you go.
0: They
1: okay.
0: know. But yeah, so I thought that was a fabulous idea, and I think I'm going to get one for myself and get it and try some new things with my dog.
1: That's a great idea.
0: It's a fabulous idea. I love it.
1: Great idea. Cole, we will see you next time around. Hopefully not.
0: Hopefully not.
1: Hopefully when you're adopted, we'll see you. Well, that would be fun.
0: Yes.
1: So anyway, once again, Bark in the Park this Saturday.
0: At Jefferson Memorial Park in Charlestown.
1: Times again?
0: 10 to 1.
1: And a $10 contribution donation to get your pup in, but it'll be well worth it.
0: It will be well worth
1: it. And we need to get at least 20 dogs.
0: At least 20 dogs. And I failed to mention when I was talking about Bark in the Park, the three-dog farm will be there with their lure course. So if you've never had an opportunity to try your dog in a lure course, this is it.
1: And that's where they run through all the...
0: Yeah, they set up these posts with a wire or a rope attached to them, and they run this. They usually put a toy or even a rag on it, and the dogs see it, and they can make it go different speeds depending on how fast your dog is.
1: Uh-huh.
0: And some of these dogs will see this lure, and then they will start chasing it around and around and around and around. It's crazy. And the dogs sometimes go absolutely bonkers over it.
1: Nice.
0: So it's a great way for you to try it. So that's Three Dog Farm's going to be there. And last year they were there, and they set up a different course, and people were disappointed. So this year, the lure course is what we've asked them to bring, and they are going to be bringing the lure course. So the dogs will get an opportunity to do that. And it's within a fenced area, so the dogs are secure, even though they're off-leash.
1: Cool.
0: Yeah.
1: Well, there you go. Lots of cool things to do this Saturday. And go take a look at Cole.
0: Absolutely.
1: Thank you so much for being here once again.
0: Always a pleasure.
1: They do it every Tuesday, brought to you by Johnson & Johnson Heating, Air Conditioning, and...
0: And Plumbing.
1: And there you go. I'm Bob Steele. It is Flea Roy's Furry Tales on 95.9. And thank you very much.
0: You're welcome.
1: We appreciate you coming. And you tell Tammy we said, no, I'm not buying any more excuses. 95.

0: 95.9 The Big Dog on the downhill side of the five times over caffeinated morning radio show on this Taco Tuesday. Going to be a beautiful day today. High 76. So enjoy it. If you can get out, please do so. Make sure you hydrate and have a good time out in the sun. And Heather is up next. She will be taking you through the midday. And then you have another opportunity to pick up NASCAR tickets to Pocono. Dan the Man from 3 to 7. So be listening for that boogity, boogity, boogity. Let's go racing, boys. Daryl Wall trip cut. And it's your cue to call in and win on the Big Dog contest lines. All of that coming up straight ahead. Plus, 7 to midnight, it is our man on the... I'll tell you what, man, he has got it going on. TJ Allen and the Big Dog Nation. All of that straight ahead right here on 95.9 Dog. Live it up, my friend. Don't live it up so high you can't live it down.
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3: 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The Cougars will get play underway with the first game of the day against top seed Cabell Midland. First pitch is scheduled at 9 this morning. Pre-game coverage begins around 8:50. The game can be heard on the Panhandle News Network, WEPM and WCST. And this afternoon, Washington will square off against number 2 seed University. That game can also be heard on the Panhandle News Network. 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
5: Here's your Panhandle News Network forecast. This afternoon, expect mostly sunny skies and pleasant conditions with a high of 77. Tonight will be partly cloudy with a low of 50. Tomorrow will bring mostly sunny weather with a high of 85. Tomorrow night, anticipate a crystal clear sky with a low of 56. With your exclusive 95.9 Big Dog AccuWeather forecast, I'm meteorologist Joe Lundberg.
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10: Today, play continues for the West Virginia High School State Softball Tournament from Little Creek Park in Charleston, as this week, classes AAA and Quad A will compete. Locally to the Eastern Panhandle, Washington High School and Jefferson High School have entered the state tournament as Class Quad A's number 7 and 8 seed, respectively. The Cougars will get play underway with the first game of the day against top seed Cabell Midland. First pitch is scheduled at 9 this morning. Pre-game coverage begins around 8:50. The game can be heard on the Panhandle News Network, WEPM and WCST. And this afternoon, Washington will square off against number 2 seed University. That game can also be heard on the Panhandle News Network. With sports, I'm Parker Stone.
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12: Here's your Panhandle News Network forecast. This afternoon, expect mostly sunny skies and pleasant conditions with a high of 77. Tonight will be partly cloudy with a low of 50. Tomorrow will bring mostly sunny weather with a high of 85. Tomorrow night, anticipate a crystal clear sky with a low of 56. 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

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If you're celebrating a birthday today, happy birthday to you. And can you believe it? Jerry Mathers, the Beaver, is 78 today. Oh, so many jokes. Am I right? 95.9 The Big Dog.

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0: 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That's right, 420. 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
1: Here's your Panhandle News Network forecast. This afternoon, expect mostly sunny skies and pleasant conditions with a high of 77. Tonight will be partly cloudy with a low of 50. Tomorrow will bring mostly sunny weather with a high of 85. Tomorrow night, anticipate a crystal clear sky with a low of 56. With your exclusive 95.9 Big Dog AccuWeather forecast, I'm meteorologist Joe Lundberg.
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3: 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The Mountaineers now welcome Cal Poly to Kendrick Family Ballpark to host the program's first ever Super Regional. 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West Virginia needs to win two games to advance to their first ever College World Series. 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
5: Here's your Panhandle News Network forecast. This afternoon will bring mostly sunny skies and pleasant conditions with a high of 77. Tonight, expect partly cloudy skies with a low of 52. Tomorrow will be filled with brilliant sunshine and a high of 85. With your exclusive 95.9 Big Dog AccuWeather forecast, I'm meteorologist Joe Lundberg.

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Today is National Leave Work Early Day. 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What is the best excuse you've ever used to get out of work? 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

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Hey, so we picked this one out just for you. 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
5: Here's your Panhandle News Network forecast. This afternoon will bring mostly sunny skies and pleasant conditions with a high of 77. Tonight, expect partly cloudy skies with a low of 52. Tomorrow will be filled with brilliant sunshine and a high of 85. With your exclusive 95.9 Big Dog AccuWeather forecast, I'm meteorologist Joe Lundberg.
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Darling, I've wasted a lot of years not seeing the real you. But tonight your beauty is shining through. And I never took the time to let you know. So before he takes you away, please let me say.

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0: 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It's Back in the Day every weekday morning at 8:40 with Bob Steele. 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
6: Here's your Panhandle News Network forecast. This afternoon will bring mostly sunny skies and pleasant conditions with a high of 77. Tonight, expect partly cloudy skies with a low of 52. Tomorrow will be filled with brilliant sunshine and a high of 85. With your exclusive 95.9 Big Dog AccuWeather forecast, I'm meteorologist Joe Lundberg.
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That's Alabama. 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And we're opening up the Big Dog ride home on your Tuesday. 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

0: 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I'm Daniel Woods. 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

0: 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All the way through the end of this week, well, I'm giving you a chance to win tickets to see NASCAR at Pocono International Raceway. And I've made a decision. I'm going to give you that opportunity right now.
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2: Hey there, Sizzlin' Scotty coming at you with a fantastic recipe. 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Love them. Well, I've got a great chicken leg recipe for you today. It is phenomenal, and it is it exactly what it says the recipe says it is. And this is Sizzlin' Scotty's hot chicken recipe. It's hot, it's chicken, and it's so good. Now, you're going to need about 8 chicken legs, 1 tablespoon of smoked paprika, 1 tablespoon of garlic powder, and a little bit of salt and pepper to taste. Now, for the sauce that's going to go with this hot chicken sauce, we're going to use 1 pound of chili peppers. Now, what I typically like to use is 2 red bell peppers. I like to use 2 serrano peppers, 2 Fresno chili peppers. And then the miscellaneous pepper I like to throw in is a habanero pepper. Now, I take everything out of it, the seeds and the white, and then so it's stripped down, it's just that pepper. Now, we're also use 4 cloves of garlic chopped, 1 teaspoon of smoked paprika, 1/4 cup of chopped cilantro, 1/4 cup of chopped basil, 1/2 cup of olive oil, the juice from 1 lime, a little bit of salt to taste. Let's make this. Now, for the hot pepper sauce, we're going to add the peppers, the garlic, the paprika, the cilantro, and the basil to a food processor, and we're going to process until it's very, very well mixed. At that point, we're going to drizzle in the olive oil and continue processing until the mixture thickens up, till it gets all nice and emulsified. Stir in the lime juice, and at that point, we're going to adjust the salt. Refrigerate this, and it's ready to use. Now, for the chicken, we're going to pat those chicken legs nice and dry, and we're going to rub them with the paprika, the garlic, and the salt and pepper, cover them in a bag, and set them aside. At that point, we're going to cover the chicken with 1/2 of that hot pepper sauce. Put it in a large bowl, let them marinate for 1 hour or till overnight. Now, we're going to grill these up, and we're going to get our grill to about medium heat, lightly oil the grates. We're going to grill this chicken for about 15 to 20 minutes. We're going to be rotating a lot, about every 5 minutes, and we're going to get that internal temperature of those legs to about 165 degrees. Now, it might be a little bit, depending on what you're using. I always have my grill right at about between 400 and 500 for medium heat. It might take you 20 to 25 minutes, but you know what? We've got a great tool. It's called a thermometer. Stick it right in there, and the nice fleshy part should hit 160. You're ready to go. Remove them from the grill. Toss on that hot pepper sauce and serve it up. Goes great with coleslaw. Coleslaw really balances the heat, I think. You can find this awesome recipe podcast at www.pmn2.com. Until next time, this is Sizzlin' Scott.
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1: Here's your Panhandle News Network forecast. Tonight, expect partly cloudy skies with a low of 52. Tomorrow will bring brilliant sunshine with a high of 85. Tomorrow night, anticipate a crystal clear sky with a low of 55. 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

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Opening up hour number two of your Tuesday Big Dog Ride Home. There's laughs on the way. 420 Funny coming up in just a couple minutes. It's The Big Dog.

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1: 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A good-looking ride both directions of I-81, coming south of Hagerstown through Martinsburg all the way into Winchester. You'll find no major worries on US 11 in either direction through downtown Martinsburg. 70 is looking good between Frederick past halfway into Hancock. 9 from Martinsburg to 340 and into Mechanicsville running without delay. No troubles on 51 Middleway Pike between Charlestown and Inwood. I'm Ken Berger with traffic.

0: Patty Loveless, it is your home for genuine country gold. It's your home for news. It's your home for sports, weather, traffic updates. It's all here. But the big dog's bringing you even more than that, because the big dog likes making you laugh. And that's why we bring you each day the 420 Funny.
1: To this day, I still have some frugal habits from my childhood that I can't quite shake. Like, it's still hard for me to use a whole paper towel. You know what I mean? I want to rip it in two. I give the other half to my boo. If I'm at a restaurant, they hand out a wet towelette. Usually, I don't use it right away. I'm like, hey, let me put that in my pocket. I want to save it for later. It's too special for now. It's wet. It's individually wrapped, so it feels like a commitment. When you choose to deploy it, you got one shot. Make it count. And every now and then a situation will come up and you'd be like, oh, is it time? Nah, yeah, this ain't that bad. I got some napkins, I got condensation on my ice water, I just go like that. I'm good. I can't waste a whole towelette on this. So you wait, you continue to wait, and finally one day you find a moment that's worthy. You excited to get your satisfaction. You open the wrapper to find all the liquid is gone. Now you're trying to clean your barbecue fingers with what's basically a used dryer sheet.
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On 81, traffic is okay. Winchester, Martinsburg into Hagerstown, 70 westbound. Traffic slows 270 over to 340. Then you're going to slow Downsville Pike to 81. After that, to Hancock, you're fine. 15, Leesburg gets heavy into Luckett's, Point of Rocks and Mountville Road, Route 9. Traffic slows the Berlin Turnpike over to Harper's Ferry Road. There was an accident near Hillsboro. There was construction at Cider Mill today, so it's been a day in terms of the volume. Route 7, traffic slows briefly after you pass Hamilton Station Road. Then you're fine to Berryville and into Winchester. I'm Allie Oakley with traffic.

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3: Here's your Panhandle News Network forecast. Tonight, expect partly cloudy skies with a low of 52. Tomorrow will bring brilliant sunshine with a high of 85. Tomorrow night, anticipate a crystal clear sky with a low of 55. With your exclusive 95.9 Big Dog AccuWeather forecast, I'm meteorologist Jason Caterina.

0: That's Benny McGrady on 95.9 The Big Dog, your home for genuine country gold. And guess what, folks? You've heard all about it. We're teaming up with Timbrook Honda of Winchester to give away a Honda 4Trax Rancher ATV. 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
2: 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On 81, traffic's fine. Winchester to Martinsburg, a little bit heavy as you're heading towards 70. 70 westbound, traffic slows 270 over to 340. And then you're going to slow when you get to Downsville, Pike to 81. After that, to Hancock, it's in good shape. 15, it's heavy on the approach to Liberty Road to Patrick Street, northbound side slowing as you leave 270, and it's going to be pretty heavy the rest of the ride up toward Rosemont. 15, leaving Leesburg, heavy there as well as Lockett's Route 9. Woo, that's a parking lot today, isn't it? Traffic is a bit slow after the Berlin Turnpike to Harper's Ferry Road. There was a construction zone that was before you got to Cider Mill Road, an accident at Hillsborough Road, so it's been a day. I'm Allie Oakley with traffic.
3: 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Didn't we just get it last year?
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0: 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Away go troubles down the drain. All right, folks. Just going to point it out. This is not how you're supposed to catch Pokemon. A 33-year-old man in Florida named Clayton Warren was arrested after allegedly breaking into a store in the middle of the night last Thursday to steal Pokemon cards using a chainsaw. He was caught on surveillance footage using said chainsaw to cut a triangle into the hurricane-proof front window. He cut himself in the process and left some blood behind, naturally. He initially tried to break the window with a rock. That didn't work. So then he grabbed the chainsaw from somewhere. Initially got away with about $12,000 worth of cards. If you're thinking a chainsaw wouldn't sound discreet in that situation, he apparently was not concerned, because in addition to his blood, his car and license plate were also captured on camera. He's been charged with burglary and grand theft. Hey, gotta catch them all, right? He got caught. That's the Big Dog Dummy, brought to you by Roto-Rooter.
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4: 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On 81, between Winchester, Martinsburg, Hagerstown, Greencastle, it's fine. 70 westbound, traffic slows 355 over to 340, and then you're going to slow when you get to Downsville Pike to 81, then you're fine into Hancock 15. Traffic slows Liberty Road to Patrick Street. The northbound side slows when you get to 85 Buckystown Pike to go northbound on 15 toward Patrick Street. 15 Leesburg, it's going to be off and on into Luckett's, heavy at Hammonds Mill Road. Route 9, you're going to be lined up getting into Hillsboro over in toward Cider Mill Road. There was a crash at Hillsboro Road.

0: road and there was construction when you went past Cider Mill today, so it's just been locked in. I'm Allie Oakley with traffic.
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2: With your news update, I'm Marcia Kovalik. Police in Maryland have arrested a man who was suspected by West Virginia police for carjacking a family at gunpoint on Sunday. The Berkeley County Sheriff's Office identified the suspect as 30-year-old Jordan Loreen Redfern. He carjacked a family who was putting air in a tire at a gas station off Shepherdstown Road on Sunday, drove that vehicle to Maryland, and abandoned it. Redfern reportedly was arrested by police following a bank robbery. Berkeley County Sheriff Rob Blair was a guest on Monday's Panhandle Live.
3: In situations like that, you want to protect your family. This was, my understanding, a male, female, and a young child. There were some threats made. They did the right thing. They're safe. That one was injured here, to my understanding. And
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5: 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The Mountaineers now welcome Cal Poly to Kendrick Family Ballpark to host the program's first ever Super Regional. 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West Virginia needs to win two games to advance to their first ever College World Series. 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
7: Here's your Panhandle News Network forecast. Tonight, expect partly cloudy skies with a low of 52. Tomorrow will bring brilliant sunshine with a high of 85. Tomorrow night, anticipate a crystal clear sky with a low of 55. With your exclusive 95.9 Big Dog AccuWeather forecast, I'm meteorologist Jason Caterina.

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2: 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Good looking ride continues both directions of I-81 between Hagerstown and Winchester. No troubles on US 11 from Williamsport to Virginia. I-70 looking good between Frederick past halfway into Hancock. Route 1, Leetown Road from Charlestown Road through Leetown past Middleway to Summit Point. Running in the clear with no issues on Tuscarora Pike, leaving Martinsburg to the west past Knollville. Also in Martinsburg, West King Street clear between North Queen Street and 81. I'm Ken Berger with traffic.

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And if you registered online, you better be checking your email. 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
3: 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I don't see any accidents. 70 westbound, traffic slows 355 over 340, and then traffic's going to slow when you get to South Mountain after that to Hancock. Traffic's good. On 15, it's pretty heavy leaving Leesburg to Luckett's right now. Heavy at Point of Rocks and your lineup for Mountville Road. We had accidents and some midday road works to Route 9. Still holding on to the delays. Hamilton Station Road, again at the Berlin Turnpike, just kind of off and on to get over toward Harper's Ferry Road. After that, to Charlestown and Martinsburg, it's good. 340 westbound, heavy in Harper's Ferry. I'm Allie Oakley with traffic.
4: This

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1: Marty Stewart on 95.9 The Big Dog, your home for genuine country gold. And we know that those of you who made your way out for the Washington County Tractor Pullers a couple Saturdays back were a little disappointed because of the rain. Well, guess what? The Washington County Tractor Pullers want you to know they're bringing the throwdown back June 27th at the Washington County Ag Education Center. If you bought or won tickets to the previous event, well, they're going to honor them June 27th. It's mudslinging, engine revving, tractor pulling action. You don't want to miss it. It features the International Hot Rod Association, Atlantic Pro Pulling League, and Weimert Performance Super Stock Power Turbo Screamers, diesel smoke, dirt flying, and horsepower that you can feel. 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Or you can win tickets right here on the Big Dog. It's that easy. June 27th, crank it up, kick the dirt loose, and feel the horsepower. 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
2: 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On 81, between Winchester, Martinsburg, and Hagerstown, there are no accidents. 70 westbound, traffic slows 355 over to 340, and then you're going to slow when you get to Downsville Pike. After that, to Hancock, traffic's good. 15, Leesburg to Luckett's, nothing but heavy traffic, heavy at Point of Rocks and Mountville Road. Route 9, some brief delays when you get to Hamilton Station Road, the Berlin Turnpike, but then after Percival Road, it's going to stay heavy to Harper's Ferry Road. Then you're fine into Charlestown and Martinsburg. Westbound 340, Harper's Ferry. Traffic is heavy, and that's volume. I'm Allie Oakley with traffic.
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2: 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On 81, Winchester, Martinsburg, Hagerstown. I don't see any accidents. 70 westbound. Traffic slows 355 over to 340, and then you're going to slow when you get to Downsville Pike, and then after that to Hancock, it's fine. 15, Leesburg. It's going to stay heavy to get into Luckett's heavy at Point of Rocks and Mountville Road. Route 9, you're lined up for the Berlin Turnpike, Hillsboro to Harper's Ferry Road. And these are volume delays. The rest of the ride to Charlestown and Martinsburg, it's good. 340 westbound, Harper's Ferry. Yeah, you've got some heavier traffic there. I'm Allie Oakley with the traffic.
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3: With your news update, I'm Marcia Kovalik. Police in Maryland have arrested a man who was suspected by West Virginia police were carjacking a family at gunpoint on Sunday. The Berkeley County Sheriff's Office identified the suspect as 30-year-old Jordan Lorene Redfern. He carjacked a family who was putting air in a tire at a gas station off Shepherdstown Road on Sunday, drove that vehicle to Maryland, and abandoned it. Redfern reportedly was arrested by police following a bank robbery. Berkeley County Sheriff Rob Blair was a guest on Monday's Panhandle Live.
4: 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There were some threats made. They did the right thing. They're safe. No one was injured here, to my understanding. And
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2: 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Cute Country Roads! West Virginia wins it in 10!
1: The Mountaineers outlasted Kentucky to win in 10 innings Monday night by a final score of 6-5. The Mountaineers now welcome Cal Poly to Kendrick Family Ballpark to host the program's first ever Super Regional. Play begins this Friday at noon. West Virginia needs to win two games to advance to their first ever College World Series. With sports, I'm Parker Stone.
3: Here's your Panhandle News Network forecast. Tonight, expect partly cloudy skies with a low of 52. Tomorrow will bring brilliant sunshine with a high of 85. Tomorrow night, anticipate a crystal clear sky with a low of 55. With your exclusive 95.9 Big Dog AccuWeather forecast, I'm meteorologist Jason Caterina.

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You're home for Genuine Country Gold, rolling into the final hour of The Big Dog. 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

0: 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On 81 between Winchester, Martinsburg, and Hagerstown, there are no accidents. 70 westbound slows at 340. Traffic slows when you get to 81, and then after that to Hancock, it's good. 15 leaving Leesburg, it's nothing but traffic to get to Luckett's. Heavy at Point of Rocks and Mountville Road. Route 9, you're lined up for the Berlin Turnpike, Hillsboro, off and on to Harper's Ferry Road. Then going into Charlestown and Martinsburg, traffic is going to be just fine. On Route 7, it's heavy on your way to Route 9, and then also when you get to Hamilton Station Road. I'm Allie Oakley with traffic.
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0: It's Gretchen Wilson on 95.9 The Big Dog, your home for genuine country gold, ladies and gentlemen. And guess what? Starting June 15th, you can listen in to The Big Dog Midday with Heather McGregor for our Father's Day Who's Your Daddy contest. When you hear Toby McKeith singing Who's Your Daddy, that's your cue to call in and qualify. 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One randomly chosen qualifier will win the ultimate Big Dog Daddy prize package. 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

That's Tim McGraw, and this is 95.9 The Big Dog, your home for genuine country gold. Getting close to wrapping up the Big Dog ride home, which means I'm going to say so long here in just a couple of minutes. And that is because, well, TJ Allen's coming up next. He's got you 7 to midnight on Big Dog Nation, and, well, he's kicking me out. I got to go. That's the way it works around here. So until I talk to you tomorrow, that's Tuesday. I've been Daniel Woods, and I am out of here.

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1: With your news update, I'm Marcia Kovalik. Police in Maryland have arrested a man who was suspected by West Virginia police for carjacking a family at gunpoint on Sunday. The Berkeley County Sheriff's Office identified the suspect as 30-year-old Jordan Lorene Redfern. He carjacked a family who was putting air in a tire at a gas station off Shepherdstown Road on Sunday, drove that vehicle to Maryland, and abandoned it. Redfern reportedly was arrested by police following a bank robbery. Berkeley County Sheriff Rob Blair was a guest on Monday's Panhandle Live.
2: In situations like that, you want to protect your family. This was, my understanding, a male, female, and a young child. There were some threats made. They did the right thing. They're safe. No one was injured here, to my understanding. And
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6: Here's your Panhandle News Network forecast. Tonight, expect partly cloudy skies with a low of 52. Tomorrow will bring brilliant sunshine with a high of 85. Tomorrow night, anticipate a crystal clear sky with a low of 55. With your exclusive 95.9 Big Dog AccuWeather forecast, I'm meteorologist Jason Caterina.

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Here's your Panhandle News Network forecast. Tonight, expect partly cloudy skies with a low of 52. Tomorrow will bring brilliant sunshine with a high of 85. Tomorrow night, anticipate a crystal clear sky with a low of 55. With your exclusive 95.9 Big Dog AccuWeather forecast, I'm meteorologist Jason Caterina.

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